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Yes, the $1,000 workday payday is back on 95.7 The Jet. 13 shots for you to win $1,000 every weekday. 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Meanwhile, let's hit the open road, kind of, until we see the brake lights with Steppenwolf.

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0: 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I'm Sarge. If I said, do you fly here often, it kind of sounds like a pickup line, doesn't it? Right. Sarge's Runway to number one. That's where we play a number one hit from this date, which is September 30th. But what year was it? Of course, NBC had just introduced us to a place where everybody knows your name. The Tylenol poisoning crisis was all the news. And this was the number one song in all the land. September 30th of what year? We'll find out next.
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1: One of the biggest reasons now we have tamper-proof lids on just about everything. The Tylenol crisis was going on this date, September 30th of what year? Along with the premiere of one of the biggest comedies of all time, Cheers, on NBC. And this was the number one song in all the land. September 30th, 1982, it's Chicago, and Hard to Say I'm Sorry on the Jets.

When they were filming Grease, John Travolta said, "Oh, I got the dance move for you." So it was a simple 1-2 step that they did at the last scene of Grease for that song. 95.7 The Jet, variety of the 80s, 90s, more. It's Sarge with more useless information for you, although it might come in handy tomorrow morning. 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
1: The Jet. 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I have Kansas City at number 3. Travis Kelce found the youth.
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will point out that you clearly rank much higher than any of us that work in this studio at 95.7 The Jets. Yes, it's the return of the $1,000 workday payday. Boss found some extra money. Said 13 times a day chance to get somebody, maybe you, $1,000. All starts Monday morning, first thing, with Jody and Bender right here on 95.7 The Jet, presented by Muckleshoot Bingo.

You got to respect Janet for saying, you know what? I raised my little one out of the spotlight, right? Especially that family has been in the spotlight forever and since they were all like this tiny. Remember her on Good Times? It's 95.7 The Jet, Variety of the 80s, 90s, and more with Hall & Oates.

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1: 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Use the talkback feature and complain about whatever your little heart desires.
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0: 95.7 The Chat, Variety of the 80s, 90s, and more. I'm Sarge. I'm laughing because I just took a quick peek through Fox 13 and noticed the story about the guy who was arrested by Pierce County deputies for trying to sell the excavator on Facebook Marketplace. By the way, that's not a small thing. You're going to get noticed, and not everybody has one of those just hanging around a storage unit, but evidently brazen, I guess, right?
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Hi there, it is Sarge hanging out. Jody and Bender tomorrow morning got another chance to get you in to see Smashing Pumpkins coming up early November at Climate Pledge Arena, all thanks to Live Nation. I believe they will be smashing the song of the day first thing tomorrow morning here on The Jet.

so busy, I forgot to tell you. 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

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After 7 o'clock, Bob Hauer here. Thanks for listening on Wednesday night. Final couple hours left of September. Sip it slow.

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0: 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One must go. Yesterday was National Coffee Day. 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

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Bob Hauer here. After 8 o'clock, thank you for listening. Coffee OJ or chocolate milk, one must go. 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

0: 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Yesterday was National Coffee Day. 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

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Bob Howard here. Astros eliminated from the wild card round by the White Sox. 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

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Bob Howard here. Thanks so much for listening this evening. $1,000 up for grabs, $1,000 payday. Got 13 shots at a grand. Starts with Jody and Bender after 6 on Monday morning.

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1: 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I have Kansas City at number three. Travis Kelce found the youth.
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95.7 The Chapter, 9 o'clock. Countdown is on for the Kraken. Yeah, season opens on the road tomorrow. Take it on Calgary. 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

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Hey, Bob Hauer here. 13 shots at a grand. The cash begins again Monday morning with Jody and Bender. $1,000 payday. It starts after 6 Monday morning.

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Bon Jovi after 11, 95.7 The Jet. Hey, Bob Hauer here. 13 shots at a grand. The cash could be yours. Your chance to win starts after 6 Monday morning with Jody and Bender.

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Thanks for listening this evening with Bob Howard. Wait to hear about the new drug that might crush the competition in the obesity drug race. Minutes away.

0: Rest in peace, Bonnie Tyler, 95.7 The Jet, with Bob Howard. So a new drug's being developed might end up crushing the competition in the obesity drug race. Eli Lilly out with data this week on a phase 3 trial revealing the experimental drug retatrutide helped patients lose 25% of their body weight when they took the highest dose. The triple agonist treatments outperforms traditional GLP-1s by targeting three separate metabolic hormones simultaneously. The drug's not approved by the FDA yet.
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0: 95.7 The Jet, Seattle's variety of the 80s, 90s, and more. All right, let's do it. $1,000 is back again starting Monday morning, 9 a.m., and then we'll do it every hour at the top of every hour until 5, okay? And so, yeah, that's a whole lot of money. $9,000 a day? When we're doing that 5 days a week? That's over what? It's about $60,000. Wow. Okay, you need to take advantage of that money. Okay, starting again Monday morning.
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Hi, it is Christina. I've got some great requests coming up. Let's do some Journey on the Way. Don't Stop Believing. Oh, I love that one. First, it's Men at Work for Brian, who's also with the Men at Work. 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
1: 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Maybe you've tried. 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You've watched videos. 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

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Well, it looks like John Mayer will be doing his own solo residency at the Sphere. Last time he was with Dead & Company. Remember that?

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Let's get you hooked up. I will give you the scoop coming up in 7 minutes.

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1: So much that you could do with $1,000. Maybe you want to make sure that your home is winterized. 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That all costs a lot of money and it can add up. We've got $1,000 to help out with that starting Monday morning, 9 a.m. and then every hour with us.
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0: 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Lauren, hi. We're talking about skills you wish you had.
1: Wake up. I can't do a cat eye to save my life. Oh, I don't know what magic powers these girls have that can just whip on a magical eyeliner, but I can't do it.
0: I don't know. You know, I think it might be the wand that they use, you know? Then again, I've seen people doing it with like powders and pencils. I don't know.
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1: 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Things that aren't worth paying for anymore. 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

0: 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Cheat code, things that just make you happy. What is it, Vanessa?
1: Do what makes you happy.
0: Nice.
1: 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I just look better because I feel better. So do what makes you happy, not what you feel like you have to do.
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0: 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What is it?
1: Yeah, cooking beyond, like, making eggs. Forget it. I'm done.
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Seattle's variety of the 80s, 90s, and more. 95.7 The Jet. Hey, it's Christina. Okay, so do you remember the story about the 81-year-old man who was working at the airport carrying luggage? Well, apparently the GoFundMe had to come to an end, which reached over 700,000, because the person that started the video was identified as his daughter. Now, yes, he still is working, but she's like, yeah, I said I was a stranger, but I thought I would just, you know, get more views, which it did. But guess what? Now they're not getting any of that GoFundMe money. It's all being returned.

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in the chat. Hey, it's Christina. All right, we are ready for it. Our iHeartRadio Music Festival. If you missed out on the, you know, first two nights, one stage presented by Capital One, we have a condensed iHeartRadio Music Festival special. The best of the best moments. 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

95.7 The Jet, Seattle's variety of the 80s, 90s, and more. Well, it looks like Michael Jackson's bad jacket and his white crystal iconic glove, I'm sure there's one of many, are being auctioned in Abu Dhabi, as well as some Princess Diana things. They're saying just a few collection of items, I think 11, are going to be selling over

0: 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Hi, it's Christina. You know, I think a lot of people are looking forward to our cash contest coming up. $1,000 every hour. You, your friends, your coworkers, family and friends can all take advantage of this money. 5 days a week, 9 times a day, $1,000. You do the math. I'm not Rain Man over here. You've got your chance to win $1,000. Coming up again, starting Monday morning, 9 a.m.
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All right, so let's talk all about it. 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
1: Hi, it's Christina. Let's talk about skills you wish you had, but listen, you've just come up short, Mary.
2: How to do my taxes.
0: Oh, my gosh.
2: Like, so that I don't need to pay someone else to do it, you know?
0: Yeah.
2: Can you just, they really don't. And like, what do I need to, what receipts do I need to keep? Mm-hmm. What, you know, what can I count as a deductible and that I can't? What's going to... No, they just don't really go over any of that with you.
1: 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I don't. You want me to put like pencil to paper? Oh, forget about it. I use the softwares, and even then I'm like, oh, is this over yet?
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Hi, it's Christina. Well, it looks like 77% of American office workers have started to prepare for their backup career just in case something happens to their current one. Okay? They're calling it career cushioning by exploring their backup options. And they say they'd like to start pursuing their backup career to let them do something they actually enjoy, too.

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First, it's Chicago.

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Seattle's variety of the 80s, 90s, and more. 95.7 The Jet. Hi, it's Christina. Well, Phil Collins receiving his flowers for the Rock and Roll Hall of Fame induction ceremony happening on November 14th. Now, no, he will not be performing. A lot of people have been asking about that. Won't be giving us a rat-a-tat-tat, but I'm sure the tributes will be just amazing.

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1: Well, where are my foodies at? You know, the people that love to go in and try all the delicacies, the best foods in the world. 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

0: 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Hi, it is Christina. All right, so let's talk about skills you wish you had, even though maybe you've been trying again, and you've been failing at what, Chris?
1: Ironing. I can't tell you how many clothes I've ruined with this process.
0: Oh, yeah. Trust me, I use that wrinkle spray. Works like a charm.

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Hi, it's Christina. We've got Katrina in the Waves with Walking on Sunshine coming up. Let us know what you want to hear. 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You know, Purple Rain is coming out on Broadway, and I hope it tours. I never meant to cry.

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Well, here's some good news. Virginia scientists are finding ways to reverse damage caused by MS. Yep, I guess it's this drug, this UVA drug, has reversed MS damage in mice. And they're hoping that could actually happen for our human friends.

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1: Puget Sound Showdown. Mike in Renton, Mr. Big Shot, is looking for his 8th straight win. 2 more wins, he gets a Hall of Fame game on Friday and could be retired as a Hall of Famer. Mike, how are you?
2: Doing great.
1: Mike! Mike, you're going to be taking on James in Lakewood. Hi, James.
3: Good morning.
4: Good morning.
1: It's really simple. I've got the questions this morning. You guys are going to buzz in with your name when you know the answer. First person of 5 wins. Good luck. Here we go. What company has the camel Mike commercial? Jody.
4: It's Geico.
5: Mike.
1: What HBO TV series is the most pirated show of all time?
2: Mike. The Sopranos.
1: James, you can steal it.
3: Game of Thrones.
1: Very good. Goo Goo Dolls. Iris is from what movie soundtrack? Jody.
4: Ah, crap. Tom Hanks and Meg Ryan.
1: City of Angels.
4: Right.
1: It's Meg Ryan and Nicolas Cage.
4: That's what I said.
1: What does the E stand for in ESP?
2: Mike.
3: Extra. James.
2: Extra.
1: Scoreboard.
4: Ones all around.
1: What character made his first appearance in the novel A Study in Scarlet? Jody.
4: I don't know.
1: We'll take a guess.
4: Nope.
1: All right. Dang. Looking for Sherlock Holmes.
4: What two elements
1: are combined to make bronze?
2: Mike. Iron and tin.
1: James, you can steal it.
3: To make what? Can you replace
1: bronze? What two elements are combined to make bronze?
3: It's tin and aluminum.
1: Jody.
4: It's tin and copper. Let's
1: Very
4: go.
1: Very good. Scoreboard.
4: The gentlemen have one apiece. I now have 2.
1: What is the world's largest society for high IQ individuals?
2: Mike. Mensa.
1: What president coined the phrase axis of evil?
2: Mike. Truman.
1: James, you can steal it.
3: George W. Bush.
1: Scoreboard.
4: It's 2s all around.
1: What, according to Monty Python, does nobody expect? Jody.
4: The parrot to be dead.
1: The Spanish Inquisition.
4: Ah, yes, it's
1: true. What animal was Indiana Jones afraid of?
2: Mike.
1: Dave.
2: Snakes.
1: What country does Waterford Crystal come from?
3: James. Ireland.
1: Scoreboard.
4: 3 apiece for the gentleman, and I have 2.
1: In what activity might one attempt a Sicilian defense?
2: Mike. Chess.
1: What religious figure's image that appeared on a grilled cheese sandwich sold for $28,000 on eBay?
2: Mike.
1: James.
3: Jesus.
1: Mike, you can steal it.
2: Oh, my gosh. That's what I was going to say. The Pope.
1: Jody.
4: Wasn't it Mary?
1: The Virgin Mary.
4: Yeah.
1: Scoreboard.
4: Mike has 4. James and I have 3.
1: Who is Arkham Asylum's most famous resident? Jody.
4: Bane.
2: Oh, no.
1: The Joker.
4: Oh. No.
1: The Joker. What type of books are eligible to receive a Newbery Medal?
2: Mike,
1: for the win.
2: Children's books.
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13: Seattle's variety of the 80s,

0: kid thing that you do when you're tired of being an adult?
1: When I'm done being an adult all day, I like to lay down and relax with a big fatty and watch Family Guy.
2: Yeah. Heck yeah.
0: Not quite what I had in mind.
2: Pam on text says that she loves building forts. Did you ever build forts?
0: Of course.
2: Yeah.
0: Yeah, I do it now. See, here's the thing.
2: Uh-huh.
0: When you're an adult and you have a five-year-old, as soon as you get home or they get home from school, because Mackenzie's now in kindergarten, it's kid stuff all day long.
2: Yeah. So separate her from it. Like, what sort of kid-based thing would you do for yourself if you were alone, if Rachel and Mackenzie were gone for the weekend?
0: I like watching cartoons.
2: Yeah. You will watch Bluey by yourself.
0: I will not only watch Bluey by myself, but then you jump on like YouTube and watch old Tom and Jerry cartoons.
2: Oh, really?
0: Yeah. That's like old school Tom and Jerry. And you don't realize until you're an adult that all of the cartoons, like Mackenzie, when she watches Bluey, you sit there and you pull up the guide and you realize that all episodes are 8 minutes long.
2: Right.
0: And then you're like, man, these are really short cartoons, because when we were kids, they were like a half hour. No, they weren't.
2: No, they weren't.
0: They ran 30-minute blocks of 8-minute cartoons.
2: Yeah.
0: Okay, well, I didn't know that until, like, now.
2: Good. Well, you figured it out.
0: I figured it out.
3: Make no mistake, I was a full adult today. I went to work. I did my job. I contributed meaningfully to society. I'm also about to go into my house and do a couple house projects that I've been meaning to do for a while. I've done a lot. There's a lot of things that I did today. And just so we're all on the same page, I want to make this abundantly clear. I am definitely having chicken nuggets for dinner. I did plenty of adult things today.
2: That's right.
0: What kid thing do you do when you're tired of adulting?
2: When you've been adulting all day. Me personally, mine are all food-based. I like ice cream.
0: Oh, all right.
2: I reward myself for a full day of garbage with ice cream. And because I'm a fairly bougie person, I usually have lots of fancy ice cream in the house ready to go. And so, like, you know, honeysuckle, brickle, lavender, all sorts of whatever. I love ice cream.
4: When I get home from work, I love to build Legos and play video.
0: And play video games.
2: A lot of adults love to build Legos. It's a meditation.
0: Here's the thing.
2: Uh-huh.
0: I have the patience for puzzles, but not for Legos. And I don't know why.
2: Hmm.
0: Like, Legos annoy me. Puzzles relax me.
2: I always was annoyed by Legos, too.
0: Isn't that weird?
2: Yeah.
0: It's the same thing.
2: Yeah, it is.
5: Good morning. I also love puzzles. I think because there's really no direction. When you're doing a Lego, you have to do each step, and if you miss something in the step, the Lego won't turn out, or you're like, what's this piece for? And you have to go back to the directions, so it's a different type of puzzling. I like just doing a regular puzzle.
2: No, that's right.
0: You can't do a puzzle on your own.
2: No,
0: as far as like the creativity aspect.
2: No, but that's it, because if you are doing a jigsaw puzzle at home on your puzzling table, which we haven't brought up in a while, but please let's. If you're at home at your puzzling table and you're doing some sort of Bluey puzzle, if you mess up one piece or you have a question about one section, you can just ignore it. But if you're building Lego and you mess up, then the whole thing's going to be messed up. And you have to backtrack all the way to redo it. So with Lego, there's more to lose.
0: Okay.
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1: 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Going to be cool and sunny today, mid-60s. 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Now, here's the good news.
2: Oh, sure.
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2: Well, good for
1: man, that all sounds so good.
2: Sure. 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
1: 15% electricity rate increase? 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
2: How dare you?
1: Defense Tech Power Shield, Shield AI, is establishing a massive advanced manufacturing hub here in Washington State. They're going to hire thousands of people. It's a San Diego company looking to complete construction on a 420,000 square foot facility in Des Moines. So that'll be interesting. Want a new best friend? Humane Society for Tacoma and Pierce County will waive adoption fees for certain large dogs from now through October 4th. Indian pilot Smith Machar has been hailed as a hero after fighting off a savage attack by his co-pilot and helping prevent an apparent hijacking yesterday. This dude was under attack. He managed to unlock the cockpit door while he was wounded, allowed passengers to rush in, subdue the guy, and help bring the aircraft under control. Tennessee death row inmate Krista Pike has survived two lethal injections and is being treated in a hospital. She was given two doses of phenobarbital in Nashville just before 7:30 p.m. After the injection was delivered, prison officials closed the curtain to the media, but everyone could hear her snoring. So I don't know if their phenobarbital was old or she was just a truck of a woman who could not be affected by anything, but snoring through two servings of phenobarbital is something that nobody's ever heard of. Tombstone Pizza offering limited edition kits, which they're calling the pizza nobody asked for. Frozen pizza, packets of candy corn to sprinkle on top. The kits are available online for just $1.30.
2: That's the tagline.
1: The pizza nobody asked for.
2: Jody and Bender. The morning show nobody asked
1: for. That's right. On TV today, the limited 7-episode series East of Eden is on Netflix with Florence Pugh. Streaming premiere of Soulmate is on Hulu.
2: What is that?
1: That is a mature horror flick where a grieving engineer programs an AI companion bot to act as a soulmate for him, but then she turns into like a Christine.
2: Good.
1: It's not good. In sports, Kraken are at Calgary. Sounders have KC tonight. Baseball playoffs, Padres, Yankees, White Sox win in advance. Phillies evened up the series at a game apiece. WNBA playoffs, Dream and Dallas won yesterday. Thursday Night Football is on Amazon. The Browns hosting the Steelers.
2: What is that song of the day for free concert tickets? Smashing Pumpkins playing Climate Pledge. Another Chet concert. This one, November 6th, when you hear Disarm. Caller 9's gonna win. 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

0: 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Mike in Renton, Mr. Big Shot, is looking for his eighth straight win. Two more wins, he gets a Hall of Fame game on Friday and could be retired as a Hall of Famer. Mike, how are you?
1: Doing great.
0: Mike! Mike, you're going to be taking on James in Lakewood. Hi, James.
2: Good morning.
0: It's really simple. I've got the questions this morning. You guys are going to buzz in with your name when you know the answer. First person of five wins. Good luck. Here we go. What company has the camel Mike commercial? Jody.
3: It's Geico.
4: Mike.
0: What HBO TV series is the most pirated show of all time?
1: Mike. The Sopranos.
0: James, you can steal it.
5: Game of Thrones.
0: Very good. Goo Goo Dolls. Iris is from what movie soundtrack? Jody.
3: Ah, crap. Tom Hanks and Meg Ryan.
0: City of Angels.
3: Right.
0: It's Meg Ryan and Nicolas Cage.
3: That's what I said.
0: What does the E stand for in ESP?
1: Mike.
0: Extra.
5: James.
1: Extra.
0: Scoreboard.
3: One's all around.
0: What character made his first appearance in the novel A Study in Scarlet? Jody.
3: I don't know.
0: We'll take a guess.
3: Nope.
0: All right. Looking for Sherlock Holmes.
3: Ah.
0: What two elements are combined to make bronze?

0: summer's over.
1: As my memory.
2: Yeah, but it's sunny and the leaves are falling.
0: Sure.
2: And it's Larch Madness. And
0: sure.
2: You can enjoy all of the wonderful things.
0: It's what?
2: Larch Madness.
0: What is that?
2: It's when you go into the woods and you see all the beautiful trees, the larches that are like yellow.
0: Larch? Never heard that before in my life.
2: Yeah.
0: Did you just make that up?
2: No, I did not.
0: You could have totally taken credit for it because I would have no idea what you're talking about.
2: No.
0: Larch?
2: Yeah.
0: Madness?
2: It's when you go and look for the beautiful leaves. You go find the larches.
0: What's a larch?
2: It's a tree.
0: Is that a type of tree?
2: Yeah.
0: A larch?
2: Yeah.
0: What type of tree is a larch as opposed to any other tree that has leaves that change color?
2: I believe it's a deciduous tree.
0: You're just making words up.
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0: So it is October. 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
2: Yay.
0: Because she's going to run down what's happening all this month.
2: Good stuff.
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0: 95.7 The Jet. So, first of every month, it's Jody's favorite day of the month, because she then gets to tell you everything that's happening in the new month. Welcome to October 1st. I don't have a proper jingle for it. I don't have anything other
1: when September ends.
0: That's all I got.
2: Yeah. And then it's like, welcome to October. Here's what's happening in the month of October. Well, we all know there's a lot of sports going on. The Wild Card Series wraps up tonight. Game one of the World Series set for the 23rd. The NHL season kicks off this week. Of course, the Kraken play tonight. And the new NBA season tips off October 20th. Not that we care that much about it, but some of you probably do. On TV, a lot going on. The new Carrie miniseries hits Prime Video on the 7th. Abbott Elementary comes back. Marvel's latest spinoff, Vision Quest, will be on Disney Plus on the 14th. And if you're still in, season 23 of Grey's Anatomy premieres on the 15th. Also, if you know somebody who's into the NCIS series, Bender, set your calendar for October 6th because CBS...
0: DiNozzo's coming back.
2: They're doing a triple header premiere. So you've got season 24 of the original NCIS, and then the new NCIS New York with LL Cool J, and then wrapping up with NCIS Origins. Do you watch all of those?
0: I haven't watched... Dude, I haven't watched NCIS in a while when all the main characters left, but DiNozzo's coming back, so that's what this is.
2: Who's DiNozzo?
0: Tony DiNozzo.
2: But who is that?
0: Michael Weatherly.
2: Michael Weatherly, okay.
0: Yeah. And then you've got New York, which you're taking LL Cool J from NCIS LA,
2: right?
0: And he's got a new show. And then Origins is the all the prequel stuff that's supposed to be Gibbs.
2: Mm-hmm.
0: Early in his career.
2: Yeah. I'm excited for people who are excited about it. I don't watch any of the NCIS shows, but my parents do. In theaters, Tom Cruise's Digger is out tomorrow. Reviews are mixed, but it looks so kooky, I'm going to hold my comment until I actually see it. Social Network sequel The Social Reckoning and the horror flick Other Mommy will be released on the 9th. The newest Street Fighter movie comes out on the 16th, and the concert film documenting the final Ozzy Osbourne live performance hits on the 28th. Finally, the holidays... We've got Columbus Day and Indigenous Peoples Day on the 12th. We've got Halloween on the 31st. Of course, No Bra Day on the 13th, which I participate now every day. Slap Your Coworker Day on the 23rd. Are we going to celebrate? Let me know in advance.
0: Sure.
2: So I can get all pushed up and ripped for it. And National Cat Day on the 29th for those who celebrate.
0: Outstanding.
2: Yeah.
0: All right. Time Flies is next on The Jet.

0: It's October 1st. October 1st, 1962, Johnny Carson makes his first appearance as host of The Tonight Show. His first guests, Mel Brooks, Tony Bennett, and Joan Crawford. October 1st, 1971, Walt Disney World opens. Epcot would open on this date in 1982. Disney's Hollywood Studios on this date in 1989. And Animal Kingdom on this date in 1999. In 2026, the parks have an annual attendance of almost 60 million people. All on the same day.
1: Yeah.
0: October 1st, 1994. Boys to Men have the number one song, but it's Megadeth in the news. You see, Megadeth becomes the first group or artist to launch an official website on the newly public World Wide Web.
2: Megadeth.com?
0: Megadeth. The site includes a chat room, a photo gallery, and song snippets. You were my baby. October 1st, 2004. In front of a packed Safeco Field, Ichiro hits three singles to break an 84-year-old Major League Hits record in a season held by George Sisler.
3: And a ground ball back in the middle, and there it is! He's a new all-time hit king in Major League history, number 258. My, oh my!
0: October 1st, 2017. Tragedy strikes in Las Vegas. A gunman opens fire on a country music festival crowd for 10 minutes from the 32nd floor of the Mandalay Bay Hotel. 58 people are killed. More than 800 are injured. The shooter would take his own life. If you can't be right, I'll do the same. October 1st, 2021, David Lee Roth announces his retirement. Thankfully, in May of 2022, Dave hints at coming out of retirement with plans to return to the stage with a Van Halen tribute band. Nothing would materialize. Unfortunately, Dave continues to tour and the videos have gone viral and it's not going well.
2: I've sent
0: well.
2: You a couple.
0: Oh my God.
2: It is not going well.
0: It is not going well.
2: Stay at home, Dave.
0: Birthdays, Julie Andrews.
4: See the white winters that melt into springs. These are a few of my favorite.
0: She's 91. Stephen Collins is 79. Randy Quaid is 76. S.A. Morales is 64. Mark McGuire is 63. Kevin Griffin from Better Than Ezra is 58. Zach Galifianakis is 57. Brie Larson is 37.
2: Heather wants to wish a happy birthday to Robin. Hope it's fantastic. Debs and Charles want to wish Jackie, my Metro North train bestie, a very happy birthday. And Amanda from Milton is celebrating her birthday and closer to 50 than she wants to be.
0: There you go. 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

0: 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It is Jody and Benner. Hi. This is what you're listening for. The Jet bringing Smashing Pumpkins to town. November 6th, the Climate Pledge. This would be your Jody and Bender song of the day. When you hear Disarm, you be caller 9 at 877-901-0957, and you'll win.
1: A great time.
0: It's so easy.
1: It's so easy.
0: Up next, however, about 7:15, Jody embarrasses herself on Drug Corner.
1: I did. Out in public in the world yesterday.
0: Out in public in the world yesterday. News is next.
1: One of my favorite shows is coming back with Drew Carey at the helm, and I think you'll be surprised at what it is. From the-

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2: 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But they say that these increases will help fund infrastructure, energy demand, and clean investments. So, I mean, how could any of us argue? Please, by all means, 15% it up. Why not? Everything costs so much money. State firefighting resources have been mobilized to help local crews contain the Hatch Grade fire, which is burning in Walla Walla County. Maverick Washington LLC will close 8 casinos across the state, putting almost 1,000 people out of work at the end of November. The affected casinos are Palace Casino in Lakewood, Great American in Everett, Chips Casino, and more. Defense tech powerhouse Shield AI is establishing a massive new hub in our state. They'll be hiring thousands of people and completing construction on a 420,000-square-foot facility in Des Moines. Nearly 7,000 UW union workers plan to strike today after rejecting the university's latest contract offer, citing concerns over wages, paid time off, and AI protections. The series premiere of Coven Academy tonight, 8 p.m.
3: Tiffany Thiessen.
2: How did you know that?
3: Like, I don't know that. Why would I not know that?
2: That's your girl.
3: Yes.
2: That's your number one.
3: That's right.
2: Is that your hall pass?
3: Yes.
2: That's fair.
3: Yeah. And I clearly have a type.
2: Yes, you do. Rachel looks a lot like her. The Paramount Warner Brothers merger expected to close next Tuesday. Gwen Stefani and Gavin Rosdale's son Kingston launched his musical career with his first single, Right Side of the Moon. It's on the Jody and Bender Facebook page for your Nepo child listening pleasure. Actor Jim Carrey secretly tied the knot, marrying his longtime girlfriend Min Ah in an intimate LA ceremony. In sports, cracking at Calgary. Sounders have KC tonight. Baseball playoffs, Yankees, Padres, White Sox win and advance. Phillies even up the series at a game apiece. WNBA playoffs, Dream and Dallas won yesterday. And Thursday Night Football on Amazon, Browns will lose to the Steelers.
3: Jody embarrasses herself on Drug Corner. We discuss.

0: 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A little over a half hour away from Puget Sound Showdown. Tickets to Nile Nightmares in Motley Terrace on the line. Also, your song of the day this morning. Go see the Smashing Pumpkins, November 6th at Klamath Pledge. 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You be caller 9 at 877-901-0957, but you don't call now. That'd be just ridiculous because we're not officially playing the song yet. I'm just giving you the snippet so you know the song you're listening for, and that's really freaking annoying. Okay, so all that still to come as we're just getting going this morning. Now, Jody embarrasses herself on Drug Corner.
1: So, you know, we've discussed the fact that I used to smoke a lot of weed, right, on this program.
0: Yes.
1: And
0: the references are still there. Like last week when I was asking, what do you call it when I'm scraping the bottom
1: right.
0: of my energy drink tub, and you saw and you called it smoking the resin.
1: Right. Exactly. But it's been a long time since it was part of my everyday thing. And since then, you know, we became legal. All the stores pop up and I'm not really involved so much day to day. But with this chemo and all the extreme pain that I've been in, I thought it was probably a good opportunity to revisit weed and maybe get some help. Now, because I know that you're not 100% up on the conversation, I will remind you that there's THC and CBD. THC is what is the psychoactive ingredient that makes you laugh and makes you want to like eat food.
0: Okay.
1: CBD takes down inflammation, is pain relief, and sort of chills you out, but it's not psychoactive.
0: Okay.
1: Drugs, drug corner. Right, exactly. There's a lot of different gummies and edibles that people use. I do not eat gummies because one time I had a chocolate truffle, and I nibbled the corner off of it in Hawaii, and I spent the entire evening, and I mean 10 hours, curled up in like muscle, like, it was just a horrible, horrible night.
0: Okay. Because what? Paranoia?
1: No, sometimes it
0: kicked in.
1: It just reacts badly.
0: Okay.
1: So I swore off
0: edibles. You're a
1: edibles.
0: Seasoned
1: yes.
0: drug
1: yes.
0: user.
1: Person. Yes.
0: Person.
1: But I said, if I'm ever going to get high, I'm just going to smoke weed
0: okay.
1: like a normal person.
0: Sure.
1: Not going to eat it.
0: Got it.
1: So yesterday, here's me in West Seattle going into a news store.
0: Okay.
1: And I got these two nice young men behind the counter, and they're just like, hi, how can I help you? And I'm like, I have cancer and I need CBD. And they were just like, oh, and I could see like the sadness behind their eyes. And I was like, but just so you know. And then I like could not stop myself. I heard myself start talking about how I used to smoke a lot of weed when I was young. And when I was your age, it wasn't even legal. And we used to go to Rutgers College to Gary Hoffman's brother's apartment to get it. And we used to have to hide in the woods until the RA was asleep. And then he'd sneak us in the window. I heard myself trying to be cool and like let them know that I was like real deal, even though I'm an old lady with cancer now. And as I was talking, I was like, stop talking. And I couldn't do it. I just kept going. I was like, back when I was young, if we had weed in the car, you'd go 5-0. And that meant there was a police officer behind you. And you couldn't have any weed because it wasn't legal. Can you imagine? And they were just like, whoa. So I explained what I wanted. I explained that I'm very cool and that I have a history with okay. narcotics that was very positive, except with the edibles. I talked them through it, including my long history with smoking weed, just so they know I'm cool. I'm not a weird old lady with cancer. I'm cool. So you know what they recommended? And then they go in the back.
0: A padded room?
1: Yeah, they go in the back. They're like, okay, we've heard your concerns. We're going to go in the back and pull some recommendations for you. So they come back and they recommended to me CBD drops that were marketed for animals, like for dogs. They're just like, based on what you're saying, this is okay. probably the best option for you.
0: How much did you spend?
1: $90.
0: I could get it cheaper at the at the pet store.
1: At the pet store, I know.
0: They're, because they have them on the counter for dogs that
1: yes.
0: are like very hyper.
1: Right. That's what they That's what they suggested. They're like, it won't hurt you. It does taste like salmon, so you may want to put it in like tea or something. And I was like, oh man, damn.
0: They gave you.
1: They suggested.
0: Did you buy it?
1: No, I bought the person stuff. I was like, okay, guys, let's take it down a notch. I bought some gummies.
0: Why didn't you buy what they suggested? They're clearly more in the know than you are.
1: Because we talked about, I don't need the dog stuff. I'm okay. I can take the person stuff, but that's what they came out with first. He was like,
0: why didn't you buy the stuff that they suggested?
1: Because I don't want the dog stuff. I am a woman.
0: So let me get this straight. Uh-huh. You ignored their advice.
1: Yes.
0: For your pride.
1: Right. Yeah, that's exactly what happened. But I walked out of there with some like sun-kissed jellies.
0: Sure.
1: And some other tincture and some chocolates. And I'm happy to say that I had a successful run last night.
0: Good for you.
1: Drug corner.
0: Well done.
1: I was like, when I was young, we had to wait and wait.

0: Jet. Can anybody stop Mike and Renton from getting a Hall of Fame game tomorrow for Puget Sound Showdown? I mean, he's very unassuming. And we have yet to bring up his nickname. Isn't he like Master Sergeant?
1: Yeah.
0: Yeah. And weird that we're now at game 8 for him.
1: Yeah.
0: And 8? No, he's got 8 wins. So this is game 9 for him.
1: Mm-hmm.
0: Yeah. Way too much conversation with these people off the air that we need.
1: We're close friends now.
0: We need to bring on the air.
1: I love Mike.
0: Can anybody stop him? Because he's apparently a trivia guru. So we'll do this at 7:45. We'll go looking for somebody to take him on for Nile Nightmares tickets next.

0: this year is flying by.
1: Wake me
0: up. My goodness.
1: When September ends.
2: It's over. Summer's like all over.
1: Here comes the rain again.
3: There are a lot of fall people that are pretty excited, so it doesn't necessarily mean a sad day for everybody. I myself am a fall person. I'm very excited.
0: We'll do your official picks tomorrow.
3: Oh, okay.
0: But there is a Thursday night game.
3: Yeah.
0: And we'll just throw it out there.
3: Sure.
0: Browns and Steelers.
3: Steelers.
0: Wow. You sure about that?
3: No, but I'm never going to bet on Deshaun Watson. Never.
0: So you'll take the L.
3: Uh-huh.
0: Okay. Steelers.
3: Yep.
0: And we will add that.
3: Let's go, DK.
0: We'll add that to your We'll add that to your picks or the result of tonight's game
3: right.
0: to your picks tomorrow for the weekend.
3: Right.
0: Got it. All right. Do we believe sticking with the picks?
3: Mm-hmm.
0: Do we believe that Mike in Renton is going to win his ninth game and earn a Hall of Fame game tomorrow?
3: I mean, I think he's going to. Yeah.
0: You think he's going to?
3: Yeah. What about you?
0: I'm not doing that. We can't be.
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0: 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Tickets to VIP tickets to Nile Nightmares and Motley Terrace opening up this weekend. You get to take on Mike and Renton. And we'll do Showdown next on The Jet.

0: 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It's Jody and Bender. Okay. Puget Sound Showdown. Mike and Renton is sitting on 8 wins. One more win. Tomorrow, we clear the way for a Hall of Fame game. Hi, Mike.
1: Good morning.
2: Mike!
0: It's Master Sergeant. Is that right?
1: Yes, sir.
0: There you go.
3: That's right.
0: Master Sergeant.
3: He's the man.
4: Hey, me too.
0: He's the man.
3: Really?
1: Really? Yeah, that's funny. Army or Air Force?
4: Air Force.
3: Are you serious?
4: Retired.
3: We just teed up two Master Sergeants against each other randomly?
1: I guess.
4: Yeah, that's what happened.
0: Tracy is also in Renton. So it's the battle of the Master Sergeants of Renton.
3: That is so funny.
0: We should all buy lottery tickets today.
3: Yes.
0: What the hell are the chances?
3: All four of us.
1: Exactly.
0: Tracy, how are you feeling to stop Mike in his tracks before he gets a Hall of Fame game tomorrow?
4: I mean, I listen to the show almost every day, and I watch Jeopardy every night. I feel pretty confident. But,
0: okay.
4: You know.
3: Let's go.
0: Jody has the questions this morning.
4: I'm kind of a nerd.
0: You guys are going to buzz in with your name, and you know the answer. First person to 5 wins. If I have to clean up the mess and get 5 before you guys, you're both out. Here we go.
3: Who wrote the novel The Exorcist?
1: Mike. Benchley?
3: Tracy?
4: I don't know.
3: Bender?
0: Judy Blume.
3: Blatty. William Peter Blatty. So close there. What sport... What sport features the fastest moving ball?
1: Mike.
4: Tracy.
1: High lie.
3: South Africa has water access to which oceans?
1: Mike.
4: Tracy.
3: Mike.
1: Atlantic and Indian.
0: Scoreboard.
3: Mike has 2. Tracy's right there. Meg Ryan and Tom Hanks appeared together for the first time in what movie?
4: Tracy.
1: Mike.
3: Tracy.
4: Sleepless in Seattle.
3: Mike?
1: Ooh, that's what I was going to say. Don't know.
3: Bender?
0: It's not the Money Pit, because that's Shelley Long.
3: Joe versus the Volcano.
0: Oh,
3: Joe versus the Volcano.
1: Oh, I didn't know she was in that.
3: It's such a good movie.
4: I didn't know that either.
3: Father Damien ministered to lepers on which Hawaiian island?
1: Mike.
4: Tracy.
1: Maui.
3: Tracy.
4: Kauai.
0: That's not... Oh, it's Molokai.
3: It's Molokai.
0: Molokai.
3: Tracy does not get the
0: point.
3: Damn,
0: it's Molokai.
3: Bender does. On what kind of triangle are all sides unequal and all angles different in measure?
4: Tracy.
1: Mike.
4: What is an obtuse?
3: Mike?
1: Acute.
3: Bender?
0: It's saline. Saline, scalene, side. How the hell do you pronounce it? I got it wrong.
3: It's scalene. You said saline, but then you corrected yourself to scalene. Would you give yourself the point there?
0: I don't know. Would I give myself the point?
3: Saline.
0: By the way, did you notice she answered it in the form of a question?
3: What is obtuse?
0: Do I get the point or no?
3: No.
0: All right.
3: Mike has 2. Tracy, not yet on the board. Bender has 1. Which James Bond theme was a hit for Sheena Easton?
1: Mike.
3: Bender.
0: For Your Eyes Only.
3: That is a point for Bender.
1: Yeah.
3: What children's TV character lived in the treasure house? Bender?
0: Wasn't that Captain Kangaroo?
3: Captain freaking Kangaroo!
0: Yeah.
3: Lived in the treasure house.
0: Scoreboard.
3: Mike has 2. Tracy not yet on the board. Bender now has 3. The game Cat's Cradle is played using what material?
4: Tracy.
1: Mike.
3: Tracy.
4: Yarn string.
3: What TV show featured the fictional Water Buffaloes fraternity?
1: Mike.
3: Mike.
4: Tracy. No.
1: The Flintstones.
0: What did he say?
3: The Flintstones. That is correct.
2: The Flintstones.
0: Scoreboard.
3: Mike has three.
4: I knew that.
3: Tracy has one. Bender has three. In what U.S. state would you find Fort Hood?
2: Mike.
4: Tracy.
3: Mike.
2: Texas.
4: Damn it.
3: Mike now has four. Tracy's right there, has one on the board, and Bender has three. Who is Stan's sister on the TV show South Park?
0: Oh.
3: Bender? No?
0: Oh, crap.
3: It's Shelly.
0: Duh!
3: Shelly. Stan. Everyone knows
4: I don't watch South Park.
0: Scoreboard.
3: Mike has four. Neither Tracy has one. Bender has three. What Olympic field events, two main styles, are the glide and the spin?
4: Tracy.
3: Tracy.
2: Mike.
4: Skating?
3: Mike, do you know it for the win?
2: Shot put.
0: Game over. We have a Hall of Fame game tomorrow. Woo! Mike in Renton has now won 9 straight games. Wow. How about that? Tracy, you're welcome back anytime. Well done, Master Sergeant. Well done. Stand down.

0: 15 was this divine intervention. We will discuss. It's also my favorite story, easily, of the last week or so, and then heading into baseball's postseason.
1: Okay.
0: So we will discuss. If anybody's ever curious as to the kind of things I would do if I hit the lottery, outside of sending a ton of money over to all of our charities and all of, like, Seattle Children's and Seattle Humane.
1: And me.
0: You say, and me?
1: Yeah, you'd give me $10 million, right, as per our agreement?
0: That's if I won Powerball.
1: Okay.
0: Yes, so if I won Powerball, you get, yeah.
1: Okay.
0: But if I came into a ton of money.
1: Yeah.
0: Michael Jordan's 1998 Game 3 NBA Finals jersey sold at auction for $12.3 million.
1: Wow. Game 3.
0: Game 3.
1: Was that a special game?
0: It was just
1: any game.
0: It was Game 3 of the NBA Finals. It was his last. It was the Bulls' last NBA Finals with Michael and Scotty and Dennis and everybody else. It surpassed the previous mark of another Michael Jordan jersey from the same finals. Different game. That sold for 10.1. This sold for 12.3. Still, though, a far cry from an auction record of Babe Ruth's 1932, him calling his shot, baseball jersey that still holds the overall record at $24.1 million.
1: Holy cow. So you're the guy, you bought that jersey. You put it in like a Lucite frame and you put it on the wall.
0: Yeah.
1: You walk past it a couple times. You show it to people.
0: Yep.
1: Do you ever think that people regret spending those massive amounts of money on some man's shirt?
0: No, because it's all relative.
1: Even rich people know $12 million is a lot of money for one shirt.
0: But it's all relative, because if you have a billion, $12.5 million is nothing.
1: I know. It's weird, though. It's like, there's nobody in the world that I would care about that much to spend that much money on their shirt. Like, Michael Jordan was an amazing basketball player, but he's just a man. That's a man's
0: shirt.
1: He's
0: not just a man!
1: That's a man's shirt.
0: It's a jersey. The jersey that he wore when he won another title.
1: I wish the universe would reward me with millions of dollars. I would do so many good things for so many people. Like, I just would never spend $12 million on a shirt.
0: I'm sorry, did you ignore the first part of my conversation?
1: Yeah.
0: You ignored the first part of my conversation.
1: No, I know you would too.
0: Because now I'm telling you what I would spend my money on top of charities, and then you come over back top of me and go, well, I would do this.
1: Yeah.
0: Okay, well, that's what I said in the beginning.
1: You said it too. That's right.
0: And if you do it right, you buy this kind of stuff and the money goes to charity.
1: How does that work?
0: Well, like with like all the auctions and stuff, like a Children's Hospital auction or a Seattle Humane auction or a Saving Great Animals auction or Stevens Animal Sanctuary auction.
1: Yeah.
0: And you get stuff.
1: Yeah.
0: And the money goes to...
1: See, that's how you do it.
0: That's how you do it.
1: That makes sense. Then you walk past your...

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1: 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Puget Sound Energy happily proposing a 15% electricity rate increase and 14% natural gas increase for next year. Hey, that's so great. They say increases will help fund more than $3.2 billion in infrastructure, energy demand, and clean energy investments. And who can argue with any of those wonderful things? State firefighting resources have been mobilized to help local crews contain the Hatch Grade fire currently burning in Walla Walla County. Nearly 7,000 UW union workers plan to strike today after rejecting the university's latest contract offer, citing concerns over wages, paid time off, and AI protections. Want a new best friend? Humane Society Tacoma Pierce County will waive adoption fees for certain large dogs from now until October 4th. Indian pilot Smith Machar has been hailed as a hero after fighting off a savage attack by his co-pilot and helping prevent an apparent hijacking yesterday. SpaceX's Starship reached orbit for the first time on Monday. Its success could also herald the end of the end of two of the company's most important work. SpaceX's Starship reached orbit for the first time on Monday. Its success could also herald the end of two of the company's most important workhorses. As Starship flights ramp up, SpaceX plans to phase out Falcon and Dragon spacecraft, which are currently used by NASA. Tombstone Pizza offering limited edition kits, which they're calling the pizza nobody asked for. Frozen pizza with packets of candy corn to sprinkle on top. Yes, that does sound gross. Even candy corn lovers?
2: No, you take the candy corn off, and then you have it for dessert after you have your pizza.
1: So you don't put it on the pizza.
2: Exactly.
1: Drew Carey will host a reboot of Undercover Boss at CBS. On TV tonight, limited edition 7-episode series East of Eden on Netflix with Florence Pugh. In sports, Kraken open up the season at Calgary. Sounders have KC tonight. Baseball playoffs, Padres, Yankees, White Sox win in advance. Phillies even up their series at a game apiece. Dream and Dallas won yesterday. Thursday Night Football on Amazon. Browns and the Steelers.
3: Bye, Astros. Bye.
1: Bye.
3: Bye.
1: Nice try.
3: Up next, was it divine intervention? Next on The Jet.

0: Jody. Good morning, Bender. Just wanted to say you guys make my morning every morning.
1: Hey, Jody and Bender. This is Becky from Marysville. 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

0: Let you know.
1: What's the song of the day?
0: You wanna my kind.
2: Smashing Pumpkins. Leave you like they left. Disarm. When you hear it, be caller 9. And you'll get in the building for free, a climate pledge on November 6th. Don't do it now, though.
1: Not now.
2: I know you're reaching for it. Don't do it now. It will be played sometime before 10 o'clock. Really? You couldn't give him any more of a hint? All right. Sometime between now and 10 o'clock. Half hour away from time flies. 1 hour away from reliving all that is the glory of Puget Sound Showdown. We'll do that at 9:15. In the meantime, however, was it and is it divine intervention? This is my favorite. Now that the Mariners are, they're done.
1: Mm-hmm.
2: They didn't make the playoffs.
1: Right. It was a bad season.
2: So we got to pick a team to root for.
1: Okay.
2: I am picking the Chicago White Sox.
1: Why?
2: Not only because they knocked off the Houston Astros last night.
1: Did us a favor.
2: Well done.
1: The enemy of my enemy is my friend.
2: But the Pope is a White Sox fan.
1: Right. Because he's from Chicago.
2: He's from Chicago. He's a lifelong White Sox fan. The last time the White Sox were in the postseason and won a postseason series was in 2005.
1: It's been a while.
2: And there's famous video of our now Pope in the stands.
1: Right.
2: At that series.
1: Right.
2: Okay. He was recently asked, so the White Sox have been garbage forever.
1: Right.
2: You're now the Pope. And suddenly, after two back-to-back awful seasons, suddenly they're in the playoffs. What say you, Mr. Pope?
3: Holy Father, I'm sure you're pretty aware that last night the Chicago White Sox made the playoffs. 2 years ago, they were just had the worst record in baseball's history.
4: 2 years in a row.
3: Sometimes call it a miracle. Do you have any...
2: I'm not sure if you can hear him, but the reporter's saying, you know, horrible record, so on and so forth, and the Pope chimes in, 2 years in a row.
1: Right.
2: Okay? The Pope actually is like, get your stats
1: right, get straight.
3: Holy Father, I'm sure you're pretty aware that last night the Chicago White Sox made the playoffs. 2 years ago, they were just had the worst record in baseball's history.
4: 2 years in a row.
3: Sometimes call it a miracle. Do you have anything to do with that?
4: No comment.
2: No comment!
1: No the, comment.
2: The Pope was asked, do you have anything to do with that? Do you have anything to do with the White Sox being garbage forever, suddenly being a playoff team? And his response was no comment.
1: Well, you kind of appreciate a Pope with a sense of humor. I'm going to root for the White Sox, too. That's hilarious. Let's be on the right side of this thing.
2: Last night, now remember, the series was in Houston. And the number of White Sox fans with Pope hats on.
1: Oh, my God. Are they wearing Pope hats?
2: Awesome.
1: That's hilarious.
2: To take it even further, the Pope, again, a Chicago native and a lifelong White Sox fan, sent team chairman Jerry Reinsdorf a letter of blessing and encouragement before the wild card series began against Houston.
1: Oh, my God.
2: The letter was dated September 9th of 2026. In the letter, it thanked the White Sox for a note that the team sent back in August on Pope Night when fans received White Sox branded Pope hats.
1: I'm and the so Pope, jealous.
2: And the Pope was sent one.
1: Of course.
2: And you know he's wearing it.
1: Of course.
2: You know that in some den in, at the Vatican, he's sitting there and he's telling everybody else, get out of here. get. I don't want to hear anything for the next 3 hours.
1: He's eating his hot dog.
2: Just sitting there.
1: He's wearing his Pope hat. Oh my God, I'm so jealous that they have cool Pope hats. That must be so much fun.
2: Again, a reporter asked the Pope about the White Sox making the playoffs.
3: Holy Father, I'm sure you're pretty aware that last night the Chicago White Sox made the playoffs. 2 years ago, they were just had the worst record in baseball's history.
4: 2 years in a row.
3: Sometimes call it a miracle. Do you have anything to do with that?
4: No No comment.
1: No comment.
2: Was it a miracle? Yes. Did I have anything to do with it? You'll never know.
1: No comment. You can't prove it.
2: So, without the Mariners in the mix, I'm absolutely a White Sox fan.
1: Me too.
2: Come on!

0: Flies is coming up at 8:45. You're still waiting on the song of the day, which is Disarm from the Smashing Pumpkins. When you hear it, be caller 9 and you're going to win. We still got the replay of Puget Sound Showdown coming up. We're an hour away, give or take, of Damn! Haven't heard that in a while. Any song you want to hear that we don't normally play, the only hurdle you have to clear for this particular bit is that Jody and I have to like the song too. That's it.
1: No trash.
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0: cloudy today with high temperatures around 67 degrees.
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0: 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We just got done talking about how the White Sox have advanced in the playoffs, and you're going, well, who cares? Well, it's God's team.
1: It's God's team now, baby.
0: The White Sox got rid of our dreaded foes, the Houston Astros. Houston Astros got bounced in the playoffs. So being that the Mariners are not in it, we need a team to root for. And the Pope is a White Sox fan. Of course, we have an American Pope, and he's a White Sox fan. He's a native from Chicago. And he was asked recently about... Where the hell is my thing? The team.
2: Father, I'm sure you're pretty aware that last night the Chicago White Sox made the playoffs. 2 years ago, they were just had the worst record in baseball's history.
3: 2 years in a row.
2: Sometimes call it a miracle. Do you have anything to do with that?
3: No comment.
0: I have no comment.
1: No comment.
4: Yeah, we want the White Sox to win. I'm from Chicago, Illinois. I moved out to Seattle in 2008, and they're still my number one.
0: Well, there you go. Good. What about you?
5: Hi, Jody and Bender. This is April in Bothell. I wanted to share what you were talking about, the Pope and the White Sox. And so I put it into Gemini asking about Jody and Bender and the Pope and the White Sox. And it told me in 1993, Jody and Bender were key figures involved in counterfeit distribution of papal blessings with the White Sox. I have no idea what that's about, but thought I'd share it.
0: They say you can't outrun your past.
1: In 1993, so I was a junior in high school. Where were you?
0: 93, I was down in Portland at Z100.
1: Okay. And so we were
0: clearly the masterminds behind some sort of counterfeit distribution of papal blessings.
1: Nice.
0: With the White Sox.
1: With the White Sox. I'm not sure AI has a firm grip on that one. I think that's a little off.

0: the 80s, 90s, and more. It's 95.7 The Jet. It's Jody and Bender. Let's do Time Flies. Look at that. It's already October 1st. Jody was October 1st, 1962. Johnny Carson makes his first appearance as host of The Tonight Show. His very first guests were Mel Brooks, Tony Bennett, and Joan Crawford. October 1st, 1971. Walt Disney World opens its gates for the first time. It would be on this date in 1982 that Epcot would open. Disney's Hollywood Studios on this date in 1989. Animal Kingdom on this date in 1999. In 2026, the parks would have an attendance, annual attendance, of 60 million people. October 1st, 1994. Boys to Men have the number one song, but it's Megadeth in the news. Megadeth becomes the first group or artist to launch an official website on this new thing. It's a new public world wide web.
1: Ahead of the curve.
0: The site includes a chat room, a photo gallery, and song snippets. You were my October 1st, 2004, in front of a packed Safeco Field, Ichiro breaks the 84-year-old Major League hits in a season record held by George Sisler.
2: And a ground ball back in the middle, and there it is! He's a new all-time hit king in Major League history, number 258!
0: October 1st, 2017. Tragedy strikes in Las Vegas. A gunman opens fire on a country music festival crowd for 10 minutes from the 32nd floor of the Mandalay Bay Hotel. 58 people were killed. More than 800 were injured. If you can't be right, yeah, I do the same. October 1st, 2021. David Lee Roth announces his retirement. Thankfully, in May of 2022, he hinted at coming out of retirement with plans to return to the stage with a Van Halen tribute band.
1: Don't do it.
0: Nothing materialized, and unfortunately, in 2026, Dave continues to tour, and videos are viral. And
1: no.
0: It is not good.
1: It's not good.
0: It's not good.
1: Go back home, Dave.
0: Birthdays, Julie Andrews.
3: Silver white winters that melt into springs. These are a few of my favorites.
0: She's 91. Stephen Collins is 79. Randy Quaid is 76. S.A. Morales is 64. Mark McGuire is 63. Kevin Griffin from Fetter Than Ezra is 58. Zach Galifianakis is 57. Brie Larson, 37.
1: We're celebrating Amanda from Milton's birthday. Closer to 50 than she wants to be. Debs and Charles want to wish Jackie, Metro North train bestie, a very happy birthday. And happy birthday, Robin. Hope it's fantastic. Love, Heather.
0: There you go. Time flies for October 1st on The Jet.

0: 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It's Jody and Bender. We typically wrap the show at about 9:45-ish with, damn, haven't heard that in a while. But when I suddenly have like a 3 or 4 minute opening in the show, we're like, sure, what do you got?
1: Hey, Jody and Bender. Hey, everybody was kung fu fighting, and I can say, damn, I haven't heard that in a while.
2: 95.7 The Jet. Yeah. Jody and Bender's. Damn! Haven't heard that in a while.

0: for the day. You're still waiting for Smashing Pumpkins' Disarm to get into the building. November 6th, the Climate Pledge. And now, of course, the floodgates have opened for Damn, Haven't Heard That in a While. And everybody wants their song before we actually do the bit at 9:45.
1: Good morning, Jody and Bender. Can you play Concrete Blonde? Thank you. Have a great day.
2: 95.7 The Jeff. Jody and Bender's. Haven't heard that in a while.
0: Wow.
3: Joey.
0: Baby. It's the Jet.

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It's Jody and Bender. 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Can Mike in Renton get one more win to earn his Hall of Fame game? You'll find out next.

0: 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Mike and Renton is sitting on 8 wins. One more win. Tomorrow, we clear the way for a Hall of Fame game. Hi, Mike.
1: Good morning.
0: Mike! It's Master Sergeant. Is that right?
1: Yes, sir.
0: There you go.
2: That's right.
0: Master Sergeant.
2: He's the man.
3: Hey, me too.
0: He's the man.
2: Really?
1: Really? Oh, that's funny. Army or Air Force?
3: Air Force.
2: Are you serious?
3: Retired.
2: We just teed up two Master Sergeants against each other randomly?
1: I guess.
3: Yeah, yeah, that's what happened.
0: Tracy is also in Renton. So it's the battle of the Master Sergeants of Renton.
2: That is so funny.
0: We should all buy lottery tickets today.
2: Yes,
0: what the hell are the chances?
2: All four of us.
0: Tracy, how are you feeling to stop Mike in his tracks before he gets a Hall of Fame game tomorrow?
3: I mean, I listen to the show almost every day. And I watch Jeopardy every night. I feel pretty confident. But,
0: okay.
3: You know.
2: Let's go.
0: Jody has the questions this morning.
3: I'm kind of a nerd.
0: You guys are going to buzz in with your name when you know the answer. First person to 5 wins. If I have to clean up the mess and get 5 before you guys, you're both out. Here we go.
2: Who wrote the novel The Exorcist?
1: Mike. Benchley?
2: Tracy?
3: I don't know.
2: Bender?
0: Judy Blume.
2: Blatty. William Peter Blatty. So close there. Okay. What sport features the fastest moving ball?
1: Mike. High lie.
2: South Africa has water access to which oceans?
1: Mike.
3: Tracy.
2: Mike.
1: Atlantic and Indian.
0: Scoreboard.
2: Mike has 2. Tracy's right there. Meg Ryan and Tom Hanks appeared together for the first time in what movie?
3: Tracy.
1: Mike.
2: Tracy.
3: Sleepless in Seattle.
2: Mike?
1: Ooh, that's what I was going to say. Don't know.
2: Bender?
0: It's not the Money Pit because that's Shelley Long.
2: Joe versus the Volcano.
0: Oh my God.
1: I didn't know she was in that.
2: It's such a good movie.
3: I didn't know either.
2: Father Damien ministered to lepers on which Hawaiian island?
1: Mike.
3: Tracy.
1: Maui.
2: Tracy.
3: Kauai.
0: That's not. Oh, it's Molokai.
2: It's Molokai. Tracy does not get the
0: damn,
2: point.
0: Damn, it's Molokai.
2: Bender does. On what kind of triangle are all sides unequal and all angles different in measure?
3: Tracy. Mike. What is an obtuse?
2: Mike?
1: Acute.
2: Bender?
0: It's saline. Saline, scalene, side. How the hell do you pronounce it? I got it wrong.
2: It's scalene. You said saline, but then you corrected yourself to scalene. Would you give yourself the point there?
0: I don't know. Would I give myself the point?
2: Saline.
0: By the way, did you notice she answered it in the form of a question?
2: What is obtuse?
0: Do I get the point or no?
2: No.
0: All right.
2: Mike has 2. Tracy, not yet on the board. Bender has 1. Which James Bond theme was a hit for Sheena Easton?
1: Mike.
2: Bender.
0: For Your Eyes Only.
2: That is a point for Bender.
1: Yeah.
2: What children's TV character lived in the treasure house? Bender?
0: Wasn't that Captain Kangaroo?
2: Captain freaking Kangaroo!
0: Yeah.
2: Lived in the treasure house.
0: Scoreboard.
2: Mike has 2. Tracy not yet on the board. Bender now has 3. The game Cat's Cradle is played using what material?
3: Tracy. Yarn string.
2: What TV show featured the fictional Water Buffaloes fraternity?
1: Mike.
3: Tracy.
1: No. The Flintstones.
0: What did he say?
2: The Flintstones. That is correct.
1: The Flintstones.
0: Scoreboard.
2: Mike has 3.
3: I knew that.
2: Tracy has 1. Bender has 3. In what U.S. state would you find Fort Hood?
1: Mike. Texas.
3: Damn it.
2: Mike now has 4. Tracy's right there, has 1 on the board, and Bender has 3. Who is Stan's sister on the TV show South Park? Bender? No?
0: Oh, crap.
2: It's Shelly. Shelly. Stan. Everyone knows.
3: I don't watch South Park.
0: Scoreboard.
2: Mike has 4. Neither Tracy has 1. Bender has 3. What Olympic field event's 2 main styles are the glide and the spin?
3: Tracy.
2: Mike.
3: Skating?
2: Mike, do you know it for the win?
1: Shot put.
0: Game over. We have a Hall of Fame game tomorrow. Woo! Mike in Renton has now won 9 straight games. Wow. How about that? Tracy, you're welcome back anytime. Well done, Master Sergeant. Well done. Stand down.

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1: Hello.
0: Who's this?
1: Brianna.
0: Hi, Brianna. Where are you calling from?
1: Lake Taps.
0: Brianna, if you ask Jody nicely, you might be able to pull this off.
2: Okay, please, girl.
1: Jody, can I please be caller 9?
2: Yes, you can.
1: Yes, thank you so much.
2: Brianna, you and a friend are going to see the Smashing Pumpkins at Climate Pledge on November 6th. Congratulations.
1: Woohoo! Thanks, guys.

0: 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So the Daily Bender Gazette story, the news you didn't know you needed to know, this morning takes a story and mixes it with an entertainment story.
1: Oh, okay.
0: I have two stories about prison, and one of them is about a celebrity.
1: I'm in.
0: And it kind of has to do with the other story about a prison that I'll tell you next.
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0: the globe to find the news you didn't know you needed to know. You know? The Daily Bender Gazette. 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
2: Better you, better life.
1: So, the writers here at the Daily Bender Gazette came to me and said, well, we have one story about this topic, but then we have a celebrity story about this same topic. Do you want to do both stories? I'm like, bring it to me.
2: Okay.
1: Stop the presses.
2: Stop the presses.
1: We will begin with the non-celebrity aspect of the story.
2: All right.
1: A prison in...
2: Georgia.
1: Indonesia.
2: Okay, okay.
1: Authorities, after a surprise inspection, demolished a luxury compound inside this prison. Workers removed flat-screen TVs, air conditioners, sofas, refrigerators, tearing down several buildings. They found a gym, a golf simulator, luxury vehicles on the premises.
2: Wow.
1: The facility, which houses nearly 2,000 inmates, faces intense scrutiny following a surprise government inspection. Apparently, inmates inside the residential compound discovered facilities resembling more homes and apartments than prison housing.
2: That's funny how all of that could go unlooked at for all those years.
1: Well, I clearly the warden and everybody was in on it.
2: And
1: then when the government showed up to do a surprise inspection, they were like, what the hell is this?
2: A full penthouse with luxury vehicles.
1: So they leveled the entire compound.
2: Good, I love that.
1: Turning to the celebrity pages this morning, same topic, reports coming out of Fort Dix Federal Prison in New Jersey.
2: Diddy.
1: Shows that Diddy is living a lavish lifestyle behind bars.
2: Of course he is.
1: Spending thousands of dollars. He's drinking Hennessy.
2: Yeah.
1: He's scrolling Instagram on a contraband cell phone.
2: Yep.
1: Receiving massages.
2: Yeah.
1: Paying fellow inmates to cook meals, clean his room.
2: Yeah.
1: Not his cell?
2: A cell room.
1: You think that's semantics?
2: Yes. Yeah,
1: okay. Scrub down his shower.
2: Yeah. But you could get any of this stuff if you had enough money. Like if your canteen was loaded up, you could pay anybody to do anything.
1: According to...
2: what?
1: If Jody ever has to go to prison, she clearly knows how to operate.
2: If you have money, money talks,
1: you just
2: talks,
1: don't have
2: baby.
1: Diddy money.
2: No, you get no. I don't have Diddy money, but I'd have some money, and I'd be able to, you know, punch some broads if it got to that.
1: According to a former inmate, this is not normal stuff you see going on in jail, but then again, it's Diddy.
2: Yeah.
1: And he's literally flashing money around.
2: Oh, yeah. Everyone wants money. You could buy cigarettes and daisy cakes and phone time with money.
1: He has access to a jailbroken tablet to watch Netflix,
2: sure,
1: including 50 Cent's Sean Combs' The Reckoning docuseries.
2: Of all the things to watch.
1: A spokesperson for Diddy calls the coverage exaggerated, and he continues to serve his sentence within the rules.
2: Yeah. I mean, you could trade somebody your breakfast if they clean your cell that afternoon. That's not far out of bounds. Money talks, baby.
1: Diddy was sentenced to just over 4 years after being convicted on prostitution-related charges and is due for release in early 2028.
2: Mm-hmm. One of my favorite shows, Love After Lockup, shows how these women like are so super scandalous. They go on these like get a female pen pal in jail websites where men are looking for women in jail to communicate with. And they do video calls and they do all sorts of stuff. And then they convince the men to send them money and load up their books. And then they use that money to like buy outlandish things that you wouldn't think you'd be able to get in prison. But as you know from watching Shawshank, you can get anything in prison.
1: Just as long as you got a guy, you know, like Red.
2: That's right. You got to have a guy. Need some chess pieces.
1: Program is done tomorrow. Another shot for Smashing Pumpkins tickets. We have a Hall of Fame game for Puget Sound Showdown. Out of nowhere, Master Sergeant Mike in Renton has earned his Hall of Fame game. He wins tomorrow. He is retired as a Puget Sound Showdown champion. We've got two Feel Good Friday morning dance parties. It is a Feel Good Blue Friday and other stuff. We'll wrap the show with your request. It's a bit of a cool down.
3: 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Because damn, I haven't heard that in a while.
0: 95.7 The Chick. Jody and Bender's. Damn! Haven't heard that in a while.
2: Oh, let's go.
1: This is a good one.
2: Yeah.
1: We'll be on TV at about 10:15 this morning on Good Day Seattle on Fox 13. Martha's up next. We will see you tomorrow.

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Happy almost Friday. I'm Martha Quinn. We're going to get to the Thursday workday now. Classic by classic. You and me and all of our fellow music fans who are rocking out here. It's Kenny Loggins right now. Group hug.

0: 95.7 The Jet. Firing up the Thursday workday. Happy first day of October. My name is Martha Quinn. Like every Thursday, it's Rockstar Kid Day. Tell me about a kid out in the world working hard, accomplishing something that's making you say, this kid is a rock star. They deserve props. The world needs to hear about them. Tell me, I am all ears. I'd love to get your shout out on today. 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And by the way, when I say kid, it doesn't have to be a little kid. You know, it doesn't even have to be a school-aged kid. 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

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Happy Rockstar Kid Day. This happens every Thursday with me, Martha Quinn. Tell me about a kid you're proud of with our free iHeartRadio apps. Talk back microphone. You just tap it. You'll get to me and I can get you on next.

0: 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Lining up some Starship to play for you in just a few minutes. You've got me, Martha Quinn. Like every Thursday, it's Rockstar Kid Day. Induct a kid you're proud of into the Rockstar Kid Hall of Fame. Here's a very proud dad talking about his three kids, oldest to youngest, and each of them are at pivotal places in their lives.
1: My oldest is a senior this year, and he started his senior year with a new Jeep that he saved all the money for. And my freshman started a new high school, and I've got a fifth grader who is in his last year of elementary school. So just want to give a shout out to Braden, Gemma, and Levi. Thanks, Martha. You're awesome.
0: Thank you. Appreciate that. And your kids, Braden, Gemma, and Levi, are now inducted into the Rockstar Kid Hall of Fame. Thanks for joining, Dad. Tell me about a kid you're proud of. Tell me what they're accomplishing that's making you say, this kid is a rock star. They're out in the world working hard. Give them some props here. They could be in the spotlight later today. 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It's Rockstar Kid Day.
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1: Hey, Martha Quinn. It's your buddies Ronnie, Joseph, and Travis in Kentucky.
0: You guys wanted to hear some Starship? Here you go.

the Jet, your home for Sarge this afternoon, starting at 3. Martha Quinn here. If I had a lawn mowing company, I would for sure name it after this band cutting crew. But if you do have a lawn, when do you know when to do your final mow before winter? Find out next.

0: 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Find out news that rocks this morning with me, Martha Quinn, at about 11:40. But right now, the question is, how do you know when you can finally put your lawnmower away for the winter? This is the life chat we do every morning. At this point, it's your wellness shot. I've seen some experts say, wait until the temperature is consistently in the upper 40s and low 50s. Some even say, get a soil thermometer. But there is an easier way. If you mow your lawn and then a week or two later, you notice the grass hasn't gotten any taller, you can stop mowing for now. Don't put the lawnmower somewhere it's too hard to get to, because if you have a warm spell, you need to haul that mower out and do one final mow. What you might do is, after what you think is your last mow, take a picture of your yard and set yourself a reminder to check it and say 10 days. If it has not grown, you could put the lawnmower away. If it has, you need to cut it. If you've got some fall lawn tips, I know there's people listening who are super into lawn care. 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

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You and I are going to talk about AC/DC's final show of their Power Up Tour, because it's a new date. That'll be a News That Rocks at about 11:40. My name is Martha Quinn. Check it out. It was today in 1982 that John Mellencamp had both America's number one album, American Fool, and the number one single, which was this little ditty about Jack and Diane.

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0: 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I hope you're having a great Thursday. Every morning, right at this point, as we're heading towards noon, it's time to jump into this steamy, sweaty, hot mosh pit for your daily update from the world of rock and roll, your news that rocks. Is about to wrap up the U.S. portion of their Power Up Tour that rocked about a million fans. Their final show was supposed to be last night's in Philadelphia, but because last Friday's show in New Jersey at MetLife Stadium was postponed because of the nor'easter storm that was happening in the area, the new final AC/DC show on the Power Up Tour will be tomorrow night at MetLife Stadium in Jersey. Thank you to singer Brian Johnson, guitar player Angus Young, and the entire AC/DC organization for coming to the U.S. and unleashing your undeniable power of rock. We salute you and appreciate you. That is your news that rocks. Stay here with me, Martha Quinn. Today's mixtape, three songs with something in common, kicks off at noon.
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2: From the Fox 13 Weather Center, I'm Chief Meteorologist Brian McMillan. Other than a few showers in the north, Sal will be looking mainly dry and mostly cloudy today with high temperatures around 67 degrees.
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This one's from 1987, The Whispers, Rock Steady. Nice choice, Georgia.

0: 95.7 The Jet. I can feel it in my chest. Can you feel it in yours? 1 second ago. Huey Lewis and the News. The heart of rock and roll is still beaten. Finished up Georgia and Grand Forks, North Dakota's mixtape to celebrate today being the first day of Rocktober. Three songs with rock in the title. Queens, We Will Rock You. The Whispers, Rock Steady. And Huey Lewis and the News, the heart of rock and roll, wrapped it up. Thank you, Georgia. 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

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My name is Martha Quinn. In this heart song, singer Ann Wilson reminds us why she is one of the best singers in rock and roll.

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0: 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It is Rockstar Kid Day with me, Martha Quinn. Tell me about a kid in your life who you think is a rock star for doing something that is impressing you. It could be your kid, a kid in the neighborhood, a kid you read about in the news. Tell me about them with the talk back microphone. It's a little red microphone you'll see when you're listening to our station on your phone. You just tap it. It's like your walkie talkie to me, Martha Quinn, and I can get you and your Rockstar Kid Day shout out on in just a bit right here. It's Rockstar Kid Day.
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Thanks for hanging out this Thursday with me, Martha Quinn. And if you're saying to yourself, how have I not gotten anything done yet? I bet you have. 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

95.7 The Jet, your number one preset in your car and on the new iHeartRadio app. Martha Quinn at your service, continuing the 1 o'clock hour with Brian Adams right here. I just learned today is International Music Day. Well, I hope you're having a great one. You are certainly in the right place. Here's Brian Adams' first ever number one song. Oh.

0: 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If today, October 1st, is the day that you are finding me, Martha Quinn, let's make a note to say happy anniversary to each other 1 year from today. And I'm kind of not kidding. That would be really cool. Like every Thursday, it's Rockstar Kid Day. Tell me about a child in this world you're proud of. And it's good for all of us to know these awesome people are in the world.
1: I'd like to thank my son, Kyle, in the Navy in Mayport, Florida. And the rest of the military, go USA. Thank you.
0: Let me add my thanks alongside yours. Dad, if you don't mind, Kyle, thank you for your service. And Kyle is now inducted into the Rockstar Kid Hall of Fame. Thank you, Dad. Tell me about a kid in your life you're seeing is working hard and accomplishing something. And you're saying to yourself, this kid is a rock star. The world needs to hear about them. I'm here for you. I would love to put your kid in the spotlight. 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
0: 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Rare occurrences on the program. Why am I talking like this? Because the winner gets Nile Nightmare tickets.
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0: This is 95.7 The Jet. Glad you're here. It's me, Martha Quinn, keeping you company as we head towards 2 o'clock. Like every Thursday at this point, it's Rockstar Kid Day when a kid in this world gets inducted into the Rockstar Kid Hall of Fame by someone who is proud of them. So your son is in a band named after a little piece of our brain, the hippocampus?
1: My son is in the rock band Hippocampus. The reason he's a rock star is because he, over his career, has said no more than yes. He is very specific in what he wants, and he is crushing it.
0: It sounds to me like what you're saying is your son is laser focused on his goal, and he's not letting other offers or scenarios distract him from that path. That is very cool. That is a great talent to learn to say no as well as saying yes. And your son is now inducted into the Rockstar Kid Hall of Fame. I hope one day the Hippocampus Band is inducted into the Rock and Roll Hall of Fame. Thank you, Dad. If you're listening right now thinking, hey, my kid is laser focused on their goal, shout them out. Tap the talkback microphone, the little red microphone you find when you're listening to our station on your phone once you download our free iHeartRadio app.
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And now may I, Martha Quinn, present to you last Sunday night's Video Music Awards winner for Artist of the Year.

95.7 The Jet, you're home for Jody and Bender tomorrow morning, starting at 6. Heading into the 2 o'clock hour now. Thanks for being here with me, Martha Quinn, this Thursday. I don't know if you know, but today is National Black Dog Day. The theory being that black dogs are harder to adopt from shelters. I recommend you get a dog of any shape or size. Dog owners live longer. Find out more in your wellness shot in about 8 minutes. But right now, I will step aside because Richard Marks is right here waiting.

0: 95.7 The Jet, your home for Sarge this afternoon, starting at 3. As long as it gets you moving and grooving, it's still rock and roll to Billy Joel, and you'll hear more about that before 2:30. My name is Martha Quinn. Today is National Black Dog Day. The theory is black dogs may be more difficult to adopt from shelters, which is so sad if you think about it. I recommend getting a dog. Dog owners may live longer. This is the life chat we get into every afternoon right here. It's your wellness shot. I do it just after 11 in the morning, too. Not surprisingly, a study showed that dog owners get in more steps than people without dogs, because dogs tug at your heart when you walk towards the door and they run after you so excited. You feel like, okay, I'll take you for a walk. I wasn't planning on it, but I will. Plus, spending time with your dog may lower your cortisol, a stress hormone, and boost your feel-good hormones as well. So think about adopting a dog if you don't have one, but definitely, you know, take that responsibility seriously, because dogs are a lot of work. They're worth it, but they are a lot of work. If you want to shout out your dog, do it. 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Me, I always say to my dog, Beeler, who's the best dog? You're the best dog. Did you know that? Did you know that? That's me every day. You've got the Martha Quinn Show.
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0: 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Get ready to feel the heat with somebody whose name is Whitney Houston. My name is Martha Quinn. Heading towards 3 o'clock this Thursday. I feel like today is flying by. Heads up, if you had tickets to see AC/DC last Friday night at MetLife Stadium in New Jersey, as you know, the show was postponed because of the nor'easter situation that was going on. There was crazy winds, so the show was postponed, and it is tomorrow night. If you had tickets to it, they will be honored tomorrow, and it'll be the last show on AC/DC's U.S. Power Up tour that rocked about a million AC/DC fans.
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It's streaming only on Disney Plus and Hulu beginning today. Enjoy it. I am Martha Quinn. I'll see you tomorrow morning at 10 a.m. Until then, miss you already.

Here we go. It is Thursday, 95.7 The Jet, variety of the 80s, 90s, and more. 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

Oh, I know we had some lingering showers today here and there, especially on the north side, but looks like the weekend's going to shape up all right. It's 95.7 The Jet, variety of the 80s, 90s, and more. In fact, looks like we will be in the 70s tomorrow and right around that temperature all the way through the week.

0: 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I'm Sarge. 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This is going to be Smashing Pumpkins Climate Pledge Arena. 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Anyway, it's all thanks to Live Nation. Your chance to see Smashing Pumpkins at Climate Pledge Arena on November 6th, tomorrow morning, right here with The Jet.
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0: 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The money is back. $1,000 workday payday. 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

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It's

Mr. Fierce, everybody wants to rule the world. What I want to do is get out of the workday, right? It's 95.7 The Jet, variety of the 80s, 90s, more. Looks like the weather's going to be great football weather for the Seahawks. They come home to host the Chargers coming up Sunday just after 1 o'clock at Lumen Field.

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